0: easy. That looks on for some four legs, then on two, and finally on three legs.
1: Oh, let me think. This is a man that crawls first on four legs in his childhood, on two legs in his adult time, and who finishes his life with a walking stick.

For 25 cents, name, back, two, name, back, for 25 cents, name, back, two, name, back, for 25 cents, name, back, two, name, back, for 25 cents, name, back, two, name, back, for 25 cents, name, back, two, name, back, for 25 cents, name, back, two, name, back, for 25 cents, name, back, two, name, back, for 25 cents, name, back, two, name, back, for 25 cents, name, back, two, name, back, for 25 cents, name, back, two, name, back, for 25 cents, name, back, two, name, back, for 25 cents, name, back, two, name, back, for 25 cents, name, back, two, name, back, for 25 cents, name, back, two, name, back, for 25 cents, name, back, two, name, back, for 25 cents, name, back, two, name, back, for 25 cents, name, back, two, name, back, for 25 cents, name, back, two, name, back, for 25 cents, name, back, two, name, back, for 25 cents, name, back, two, name, back, for 25 cents, name, back, two, name, back, for 25 cents, name, back, two, name, back, for 25

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5: Only time in the show for God's salvation. 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It just comes Sunday. Jesus said in his holy word.
7: Dishwashing liquid? And it's mild? More than mild. 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
9: 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Thank you for riding Amtrak Central Line. 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
10: Miss too many days, then they let you go. They fire you if you miss too many days at one time, right? So that's why I don't work steady because
11: No.
10: Very easy. You
12: can't make it in New York. You can't make it no ways.
13: There's still that political undercurrent because
5: and he didn't only say tell it to Israel
13: today because it's always been very hard among for the black people. Musicians, jazz and blues musicians. And to a degree, it still is. Many of the great jazz musicians that have come from Chicago, such as many AACM musicians, Fred Anderson, for instance, New Hollywood Davis, the Ion

0: said, watch it. Bet you win, bet you lose. Watch it. Watch it. You lose and you lose. Be careful and kind of too. Watch it. Round and around she go. Where the red now? Somebody got to go. Watch it. You win, but you lose. Watch it, watch it, watch it. Red, win, black, blue. I'ma do it real slow, cause it's gonna be a $50 throw. 50 and get your 100. 100 and get your 200. On the red, watch it. Coming ready for they monkey ass. You win, but you lose. Watch it. You lose on this, you lose on that. Watch it. Watch it, that's you. Watch it. You win on that, watch it. You lose on that. Who's sold a red for 50 and take 100? Just like
1: so many of them have had to, you know, leave the States and go to Europe, you know, to perform a great deal just in order to make money, you know, to survive.
2: Oh, sure, I'm very happy about that. See, bop is the kind of music that would endure through all the changes, you know, it would remain a form that would be valid, like old wine, it becomes mellow with age. I'm very happy that it's, because there's room for all of it, you know, but the quality, like my roots are bop, and I would never, whatever else I do, there would still be those elements. And, you know, I just do more things for the artists. You know, here it's if you can make a lot of money, you know, then you're important. If you can't, you're not important, you know. Over there, you're important because of what you can do, and you don't have to be a big commercial success to be appreciated.

Beautiful, beautiful, beautiful, beautiful, beautiful, beautiful, beautiful, beautiful, beautiful, beautiful, beautiful, beautiful, beautiful, beautiful, beautiful, beautiful, beautiful, beautiful, 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
1: I have the next one in jail, and I got one that goes to John J. Kruna College, and I have one that graduated this year, which is 17, and I live with my son, 9 years old. 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I've never been in jail. 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